0: del sistema. 6:37. Temperatura en la superficie. 27 grados.
1: Do you know what you've got? You've got a perfect woman. She treats you right. Keeps you satisfied. It's auto.

0: del sistema, 7:54. 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
2: 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Gravity device status effective. 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
1: Any sign of habitation?
2: Not so much as a... Whoa there, horsey. What the?
1: Cute. What is it?
2: Oh, it's cute, all right. It couldn't be...
1: Mars lander, what's happening up there?

0: Brittany, before you go, there's something I want you to have.
1: Oh, it's beautiful. But wait a minute, isn't this...
0: Yeah, yes it is.
1: But I thought the old lady dropped it into the ocean in the end.

0: Dr. Dre.
1: Sada. See you later. I'd like to give a shout out. To the richest, nigga, on the planet. 50 Cent. Now you rappers. Could go kill yourself. Pow.
2: 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Temperatura en la superficie, 24 grados.

0: 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Go to sleep. Go to sleep right now. Right now. Go to sleep. 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
1: Hora del sistema. 12:41 minutos.

What's going on? You are tuned in to Elsewhere Radio, where we got all rhythm, no algorithm. And if you're ready to take flight into the great unknown, I've got something new just for you. So strap in and stay tuned for the best in

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0: del sistema. 2. 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
1: You know, they say life is short. They say you wake up one day and on that day, all of your dreams and everything you wished for and you wanted are gone just like that, you know? People get old and, you know, things change and situations change. And what I want is I want this moment right now, this day. My feelings for you, the way you look right now, the way I look at you. I just want this to last forever, you know?
2: Well, I mean, no matter what, we've always had this and had each other. Nothing can change that. But just what you know, no matter what, you always have somebody here for you. Always. I'm never gonna leave you. I'm never gonna leave you. I love you.

0: didn't. Tell me you didn't.
1: Do what?
0: Tell me you didn't do it.
1: Tell me what?
0: Tell me you didn't do it, please. Please tell me you didn't do it. Oh my God, oh my God, oh my God, oh my God. Please, you didn't do it, please, oh God. Please. How can you do that?
1: I wanted to tell you.
0: I love you so much.
1: I love you too.
0: No.
1: Oh, stop, stop, stop. Just listen.
0: How can you do this to me? How can you do this? Oh my God. Oh my God.
1: Wait, I thought of all people you would understand. Why don't you understand? I did this for us. I did it for us. This is supposed to make it easier. I thought you'd be proud of me. I thought at least of all people you would understand why I did this.
0: Oh, God. Oh, my God.

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See you at the bar, you was hardly talking. That's when I knew that your heart was scarring. Friends to lovers need a part to star in. Like, wait, babe, let me

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0: Let's go. God.
2: Del sistema. 3 con 34 minutos. 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
3: Yo, man.
4: Yo.
3: Open up, man.
4: What do you want, man?
3: My girl just caught me.
4: You made her catch you?
3: I don't know how I let this happen.
4: Who?
3: The girl next door, you know? I don't know what to do.
4: Said it wasn't you.

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1: And now here's a word from our sponsor.
2: Man, you need a TV show.
3: I said no. 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That's not funny. I can get fired.
2: No, what you talking about? 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
3: The hell would you do then? 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
1: Fuck niggas gon' multiply. 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Full of real niggas live.
2: Yeah.
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1: 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You know what I'm saying?
2: Hora del sistema. 1:12. 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
1: Yo, this party is pop still.
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0: Lots of
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0: trauma.
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